She's become Gen Z's Norah Jones. That's Leve's latest. It's Mad Woman on FBK. Deep Blue Something's Will You Wait and Bjork, Human Behavior, top of that set. We should be getting new Bjork music next year as she's singing. It's 91.9 WFBK. I'm Kyle Meredith. Just a few moments, going to be talking with Chris Diamantopoulos. You've recently seen him in The Sticky. He popped up, of course, on Sex and the City. And he's the voice of Mickey Mouse these days. If you've got a young one, you hear him possibly all of the time. We're going to be talking about all of that, his acting and his voices. You know, he also did, he was in the movie Three Stooges about 20 years ago. It's all kind of part of it. Chris Diamantopoulos here in just a few moments after we play the latest Devin Gilfillian, a favorite from Lucinda Williams. But we'll start this set heading back to 1995. Some super suckers right here. It's Born with a Tale on FPK Louisville.

0: 91.9 WFPK and Waterfront Park present our next WFPK Waterfront Wednesday of the season on May 27th with British singer-songwriter Arlo Parks. And the synth-pop sounds of Louisville band Modiste. Gates open at 5 on the Big Four Lawn in Waterfront Park, and the free concert begins at 6:30 p.m. Arrive early to enjoy the new Monarch Living Room stage featuring bluegrass music from Louisville artists. No outside alcohol, no glass, no coolers, and no pets in the event area, please. 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
1: 91.9 WFPK. I'm Kyle Meredith tonight, hanging out with Chris Diamantopoulos. You might know him from Silicon Valley. He's the voice of Mickey Mouse. He also stars in The Sticky on Prime Video alongside Margot Martindale and Jamie Lee Curtis about the biggest maple syrup heist in Canadian history, which we got to talk all about in an interview that you can watch at WFPK.org.
2: I have a history of playing characters that shouldn't have a single redemptive characteristic, and that people should loathe them. And by all accounts, they are loathsome. But it is fun to try and find the almost, like, just the last ember of humanity in a character like that, and see if you can spark, first of all, the humor, but then maybe even a little bit of that, oh, I kind of want him to succeed vibe. And so that is a lot of fun. Yeah, I play a guy who, from the very beginning, like walking by, you're like, ooh, that guy's got his shit together. And unfortunately, it's such a thin veneer. It's like dust. It's gossamer. It could blow away so easily, and it does. And that's one of the things that the show does really well is it gives us this cataclysmic tumble down effect of it starts here and it just gets worse and worse.
3: It just gets worse.
2: It's really fun.

0: The House of the Rising Sun, as done by Johnny Holiday on 91.9 WFPK. You can hear that one in The Sticky on Prime Video. In fact, the entire soundtrack is famous classic rock songs as done French-Canadian. I'm Kyle Meredith, and my guest tonight, Chris Diamantopoulos, stars in The Sticky. He's also the voice of Mickey Mouse and a whole lot of other famous voices. 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
1: I mean, that's everything. It's the reason I got into the business is because I have this silly facility with my voice, being able to change it and adapt it and mimic other people and stuff like that. When Mickey Mouse was on the table, I sort of shied away from it because I'm a bass baritone. I didn't think I was going to be able to add value to that. And then I watched the documentary with Walt Disney, and I saw him talking into camera, and I listened to his voice, and he smoked a lot, but he had a very low voice, and the interviewer asked him to do Mickey Mouse, and he went, "Oh, boy." And I thought, oh, I could do that. I did a movie early in my career for NBC called Behind the Camera, The Unauthorized Story of Mork and Mindy. And they were looking for Robin Williams, and I didn't even consider it. And sure enough, I started thinking about it, and I started watching some of his stuff on, you know, Actor Studio, and I thought, oh, maybe, you know. And so I started messing around with it, and then the three-week shoot, I didn't break character. Oh, choke them if they can't take a fuck. I really sort of went straight, full throttle into it, and I couldn't shake it. I would do interviews, you know, a year later, and I'd go, oh. And I'd be like, what am I doing? You know, it happened with Stooges, too, when I was, you know, pulling face. Watch what you're doing. Look what. I would constantly, you know, someone would say something, you know, and I couldn't get out of it. It's good to let it go.

0: Et maintenant, c'est toi que je vais faire marcher.
1: 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You can hear that one in the Sticky on Prime Video. I'm Kyle Meredith. Chris Diamantopoulos hanging out with me, talking about the Sticky, talking about Mickey Mouse, talking about a big old tortoise that he just bought as well, that his wife bought. 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
2: The tortoise is 16 years old. We just adopted him. It's my wife shows up one day and she's like, "Hey, you look great." I'm like, "What?" She's like, "You look so, I feel like you've been eating better or exercising." "No, I'm eating the same shit." "You look really good." "Okay, thanks." "You're so funny." I'm like, "What the f is happening?" She's like, "We adopted a tortoise." I'm like, "Okay, how much is this going to cost me?" She goes, "Nothing." And then like $7,000 later, I'm building a storybook tortoise sanctuary with a cobblestone steps that lead into the tortoise chalet. What the f? This will live over 130 years. So I have to put this thing into my will like a water feature. So whoever buys the house has to like grow lettuce for the tortoise. I'm going to work until the day I die because I love it. But also because the tortoise needs a lot of lettuce. Yeah.
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2: 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Wordle's got to eat.

0: Michael Pagliaro here on 91.9 WFPK. Another one that you can hear in the sticky, playing now on Prime Video. 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

New music on FPK. That's Satya with Project 10. Semisonic's FNT, Kate Bush before that. And thanks again to Chris Diamantopoulos. That full interview at WFPK.org and the Kyle Meredith with podcast. Some Nick Dittmeyer on the way here on FPK, where we get programming support from the Louisville Metro Department of Transportation, celebrating National Bike to Work Day on Friday, May 15th. 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And Bernheim Forest presenting Bloomfest Saturday, May 16th from 11 to 3. 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I'm Kyle Meredith. Got a new 5-0 tune from Nick Dittmeyer and the Sawdusters on the way, and some Jalen Naganda. Punch Brothers will be here later in the year. You know, Chris Thiele's band. Those details at WFPK.org. Let's head back to his band before that one, though. Nickel Creek covering Pavement, Spit on a Stranger. It's FPK.

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0: 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Haircut 100 and the Weaker Thans before that. On 91.9, I'm Kyle Mayer. Time for tonight's TV and the Radio, iconic television theme songs. We're going to head back to 2011 for a show that follows a college dropout bluffing his way into a Manhattan law firm. Have you guessed it yet? The theme came from the band I'm a Robot, which is sort of the side project of Alex Ebert, the lead singer of Edward Sharpe and the Magnetic Zeros, who grabbed their song Greenback Boogie for the theme to this one. Talking about Suits, tonight's TV and the Radio on 91.9 WFPK.
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Abbey Road on the River, May 21st through 25th at Big Four Station Park. 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Morrissey, October 21st at Louisville Palace. And O'Teal and Friends at Iroquois Amphitheater on May 28th. 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

Mumford & Sons with Chris Stapleton. That's here on FPK. They'll be playing Bourbon and Beyond. Those details at WFPK.org. Cowboy Junkies and Roger Klein and the Peacemakers. Before that, some Michael Stipe on the way here on 91.9, where we get programming support from the YMCA. Drowning is the second leading cause of unintentional injury-related death among children aged 1 to 14. The Y is hosting Safety Around Water Clinics May 14th through the 17th, where kids and adults can learn skills to enjoy water safety. 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I'm Kyle Mayer. Time for me to get out of here. Thanks to all of my guests tonight, including Chris Diamantopoulos, Amanda Pete, and John Hamm. All of my interviews you can find at WFPK.org and the Kyle Meredith With podcast. I'm out, but I'm back tomorrow at 6 p.m. with Olivia Munn, James Marsden, Jonathan Tropper, and Noah Hawley all joining me. That starts 6 p.m. tomorrow. Before I leave, brand new Bella Litza, brand new Michael Stipe, I'll leave you with Metric. It's FPK. Have a good night.

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91.9 WFPK and Waterfront Park present our next WFPK Waterfront Wednesday of the season on May 27th with British singer-songwriter Arlo Parks. And the synth-pop sounds of Louisville band Modiste. 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

WFPK wraps up the Silent Sync series Wednesday, May 13th at 6 p.m. This one's A Woman of the World, the 1925 comedy with Pola Negri as a globetrotting trendsetter, now backed by a score of the music from Pearl Jam. 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

91.9 WFPK is your live music connection to win tickets to your favorite concerts and events. 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Abbey Road on the River, May 21st through 25th at Big Four Station Park. 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Morrissey, October 21st at Louisville Palace. And O'Teal and Friends at Iroquois Amphitheater on May 28th. 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

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I'm Matt Anthony, host of the Friday Night Sound Clash from 7 to 11, Fridays on 91.9.

91.9 WFPK and Waterfront Park present our next WFPK Waterfront Wednesday of the season on May 27th with British singer-songwriter Arlo Parks. 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

I'm John Simmons, host of the new show Ear Ecstasy, taking a three-hour dive into music from the 80s and the 90s, classic favorites and deep tracks. 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

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It's never been the lens that I see through. 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

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I'm Matt Anthony, host of the Friday Night Sound Clash from 7 to 11, Fridays on 91.9.

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And the synth-pop sounds of Louisville band Modiste. 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

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Don't get up, gentlemen. I'm just passing through. People are crazy. Time is strange.

91.9 WFPK is your live music connection to win tickets to your favorite concerts and events. 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Abbey Road on the River, May 21st through 25th at Big Four Station Park. 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

WFPK wraps up the Silent Sync series Wednesday, May 13th at 6 p.m. This one's A Woman of the World, the 1925 comedy with Pola Negri as a globetrotting trendsetter, now backed by a score of the music from Pearl Jam. 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
1: Howdy, neighbors. 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

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I'm Matt Anthony, host of the Friday Night Sound Clash from 7 to 11, Fridays on 91.9.

I'm John Timmons, host of the new show Ear Ecstasy, taking a three-hour dive into music from the 80s and the 90s, classic favorites and deep tracks. 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

Florence and the Machine from their Dance Fever album. It came out on this day in 2022. I can't believe it's already been 4 years since that came out. And My Love at 91.9 WFPK. Stevie Wonder starting off the hour. A gentleman who turns 76 today, and you haven't done nothing. I'm Mel. Good morning. 7 minutes after six. Well, you might see a few morning showers on your way into work today. Going to be breezy, becoming mostly sunny, though, with a high of 76. So there is literally sunshine at the end of the tunnel there. Clear and cooler tonight with a low of 45. Cloudy right now and 65 degrees. Got Dolores O'Riordan coming up. Also some Sheryl Crow. But we've got a featured artist of the day today. And, of course, it is Pearl Jam because, you know, we're hosting, along with the Speed Cinema, another installment of the Silence Synced series. It is tonight at 6 p.m. This is the final one, in fact. It's a Woman of the World and Pearl Jam, okay? It's the 1925 silent comedy classic with Pola Negri, newly scored with music from Pearl Jam's Verses and Vitology albums. So the series has just been amazing. And again, that is tonight at the Speed Cinema at six. So we're playing some of our favorite Pearl Jam tunes throughout the day today. And I'm going to their

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0: Can't Cry Anymore. Sheryl Crow back to Tuesday Night Music Club for that one. 91.9 WFPK. Dolores O'Riordan of the Cranberries before that with The Journey. And our featured artist of the day, Pearl Jam from MTV Unplugged. Beautiful version of Black. Again, they're our featured artist of the day in honor of our Silent Synced series going on. Our friends at the Speed Cinema taking care of that. A Woman of the World and Pearl Jam. And I just love this series. And this is the final one tonight at 6 p.m. So check it out. It's really, really well done. Got new music coming up from Biba Doobie and Josiah and the Bonnievilles. But first, we get support from you and Kentucky Select Properties, a locally owned independent real estate company where experienced professionals are ready to help clients successfully navigate the home buying and selling process. 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And the YMCA. 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
0: 91.9 WFPK and Waterfront Park present our next WFPK Waterfront Wednesday of the season on May 27th with British singer-songwriter Arlo Parks. And the synth-pop sounds of Louisville band Modiste. Gates open at 5 on the Big Four Lawn in Waterfront Park, and the free concert begins at 6:30 p.m. Arrive early to enjoy the new Monarch Living Room stage featuring bluegrass music from Louisville artists. 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

0: That's Josiah and the Bonnievilles from the new album As Is and Going Gone. 91.9 WFPK. Beba-doobie before that, getting some help from the Marias on All I Did Was Dream of You. And Beba-doobie will be at Everwise Amphitheater at White River State Park in Indianapolis coming up August 4th, if you want to make that trek. Good morning. 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Inspired by a true story, a group of women set out to raise money after a personal loss and come up with a bold idea, a tasteful nude calendar. What starts out small quickly becomes a national sensation. 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And 91.9 WFPK is proud to present Forest Fest in Jefferson Memorial Forest, Saturday, May 16th from noon to 7. 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
0: Got some Charlie Crockett coming up. Got new music from Casey Musgraves and a 5-0 tune from Cliffs. First, Amy Mann, Until Tuesday. What About Love at FBK.

0: at Bourbon and Beyond Friday, September 25th. That's Casey Musgraves with her latest called Dry Spell at 91.9 WFPK. 502 from Cliffs before that. Losing Myself, Charlie Crockett in there. He'll be at Bourbon and Beyond on Saturday, September 26th. Also had Talking Heads until Tuesday in that set. Good morning. I'm Mel, 651, and we get support from you and the Kentucky College of Art and Design, an independent and accredited institution, presenting its 2026 BFA Thesis Exhibition Friday, May 15th from 5 to 7:30 at the 849 Gallery at 849 South 3rd Street. More at kycad.org. 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
3: I don't know whose idea this was, but it was very, very, very clever. It's very well done. The last one tonight at 6 p.m. at the Speed Cinema. 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And since they are our featured artist of the day, this is Pearl Jam from Vitology and Spin the Black Circle at FPK.

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You cannibal, you meat eater, you see. But I have seen the same, I know the shame in your defeat.

0: They'll be at Bourbon and Beyond Friday, September 25th. That is Mumford & Sons with The Cave at 91.9 WFPK. The DBs in there, Love Is For Lovers. The Dolly Rots, married duo, Kelly Ogden and Luis Cabezas. That was Everything. And our featured artist of the day, Pearl Jam and Spin the Black Circle. Again, the last of the Silence Synced performance is tonight, a showing of A Woman of the World and Pearl Jam. It's the 1925 silent comedy classic, but it's scored with music from Pearl Jam's Versus and Vitalogy albums. And again, the last one is tonight at 6 p.m., so you might want to check that out. Got new music on the way from Nine Inch Noise and Bella Litza. 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

0: That's new music from, well, her name is Isabella Comadromos, but she performs as Belalitsa, which is a little bit easier to say, from the album Drasticism. That's called Passion Plug at 91.9 WFPK, Nine Inch Nails and Boys Noise, or as they're known together, Nine Inch Noise and Vessel. It is 7:32. I'm Mel. A very good Wednesday morning to you. 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
0: Got Spanish Gold and Garbage coming up, plus new music from Jack White and Aldous Harding. First, Kentucky's own Sturgill Simpson. He released his Meta Modern Sounds and Country Music album on this day in 2013. This is Turtles All the Way Down at FPK. I've seen-

0: That's the latest from New Zealand artist Aldous Harding from Train on the Island. It's called One Stop in 91.9 WFPK. Jack White and his new one, G.O.D. and the Broken Ribs. Also had Garbage with Vow. Spanish Gold in there. The trio of Dante Schwebel of City and Color. Adrian Quesada of Black Pumas. And, of course, Patrick Callahan of My Morning Jacket. That was Out on the Street. And Kentucky's own Sturgill Simpson starting things off. Metamodern Sounds and Country Music was released on this day in 2013. That was Turtles All the Way Down. And of course, he's performing as his alter ego, Johnny Blue Skies, at Rupp Arena in Lexington coming up October 30th. Good morning. 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
0: 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Before we get into it, though, I'll have the Mysterines. This is a band out of Charleston, South Carolina, the Artisanals, and Angel 42 with FBK.

91.9 WFPK, Bridget St. John, an English singer, songwriter, and guitarist, never really broke through here, but did extremely well in Europe, and I Like to Be With You in the Sun. Mary Wells before that, on what would have been her 83rd birthday today. She passed away in 1992. That was You Beat Me to the Punch. And the Grassroots starting off the hour with a song they released on this day.

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3: Obviously, it was this big gathering place, this cultural epicenter for young people searching for something. And the Monterey International Pop Festival was on the horizon. And John Phillips was one of its key organizers. And he wanted to help set the tone, not just to promote the event, but, you know, to capture what was going on in the world. So he sat down and he wrote a song. And he didn't keep it for himself. He didn't even give it to, you know, his band members and the mamas and the papas. He wanted someone to give it a certain sincerity, and he thought his buddy Scott McKenzie was the guy to do it. Now, John Phillips plays guitar on it, and upon release, it spread quickly across radio waves, across countries, across cultures. You might think a song, you know, involving, you know, a city in the U.S. would only, you know, register here, but this song actually went to number four here, number one in the UK and most of Europe. And for many, it's kind of the soundtrack to what we now call the Summer of Love. In honor of the 59th anniversary of its release, today's AM radio selection is Scott McKenzie with San Francisco. 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

0: Bob Marley and the Wailers with War, 91.9 WFPK. Norma Tanega before that, singer, songwriter, painter, really interesting artist, not really appreciated nearly enough. She was a partner of Dusty Springfield for a while, too. That was your Dead and our AM radio selection for today. Scott McKenzie and a song released on this day in 1967, San Francisco, Be Sure to Wear Some Flowers in Your Hair. New music coming up from Weird Nightmare and the Cockroaches. 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Estimates at 502-554-2501. And 91.9 WFPK is proud to sponsor the Depot at NoCo, hosting Surfside Summer Jams every Thursday, May through September. 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

0: That's new music from the Cockroaches. You know them better as the Rolling Stones. And Rough and Twisted, that's a pseudonym they were using to promote some new music coming out. Their new album, Foreign Tongues, is coming out July 10th. Again, Rough and Twisted. New music from Weird Nightmare before that from their Hoopla album, and Might See You There.
1: It's time for the WFPK Concert Calendar. Here's what's going on around town.
0: Tonight, WFPK presents Silent Synced with a Woman of the World and the Music of Pearl Jam at the Speed Cinema at 6. Earth, Wind & Fire at the Louisville Palace at 8. Bloody Wood at the Mercury Ballroom. That's a 7 o'clock show. Tomorrow, WFPK presents Molly Tuttle and Maggie Rose at the Mercury Ballroom at 8. LPM is proud to sponsor the Moth Grand Slam Lost and Found at the Bomard Theater at 8. We're also proud to sponsor Jason Leach at the Depot at NoCo at 7. You've got Pansy Division with Bev Rage, the Daddy Sisters, and more at the Portal at 7. Friday, WFPK presents Paul Thorne with Scott Miller at the Bomard Theater at 8. Magnolia Boulevard is with Scott T. Smith at Zanzibar at 8. 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
0: Got Chance the Rapper coming up, some Moby, some Bowie, and Paramore, but we're doing our featured artist of the day, and as I just mentioned, the Silent Synced series at the Speed Cinema. It's, of course, Pearl Jam, and this is one of my favorites from Backspacer, Just Breathe, but FBK.

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They book the nicest hotels on the 59th floor with the big wide windows with the suicide doors. 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I'm a force to be reconciled. They want 4-minute song. You need a 4-hour praise dance performed every morn. I'm feeling shortness of breath, so Nico, grab you a horn. Hit Jericho with the buzzer beater to end the quarter. Watch brick and mortar fall like dripping water.

0: This is why I don't leave the house. Paramore at 91.9 WFPK. David Bowie in there, Never Get Old, had Moby from his 18 album. It came out on this day in 2002, and We Are All Made of Stars. Chance the Rapper getting some help from Jamila Woods on Blessings from his Coloring Book album. That was released on this day in 2016. And our featured artist of the day, Pearl Jam, starting things off with Just Breathe. Again, they are providing the soundtrack for the final installment of our Silence Synced series at the Speed Cinema, at the Speed Art Museum. A Woman of the World and Pearl Jam. It is tonight at 6 p.m. So, again, this is the last one of the series, so definitely check it out. We got, of course, the 90s at 9 coming up in just a matter of minutes. But first, we get support from you and Forest Fest in Jefferson Memorial Forest, Saturday, May 16th from noon to 7. 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
1: 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And O'Teal and Friends at Iroquois Amphitheater on May 28th. 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
0: Well, before we get into the 90s at 9, I've got the latest from Deep Blue Something, Suki Waterhouse, and Goose. First, new music from Muse, their album The Wow Signal, coming out June 26th. This is Be With You at FPK.

They'll be performing at Bourbon and Beyond Thursday, September 24th. That is Goose at 91.9 WFPK. Their latest called Good to Be. That's from their upcoming album, Big Modern. And you don't have to wait too much longer for that. It comes out June 12th. Suki Waterhouse getting the hour started from her upcoming album, Loveland. It comes out July 10th. And that was Back in Love. It is 7 minutes after nine. I'm Mel. Gonna eventually be breezy today and becoming mostly sunny with a high of 76. Clear and cooler tonight, dropping down to 45 right now. Pretty nice. Partly sunny and 67 degrees. And yeah, it's about that time, don't you think, to head back to the 90s, playing some of your favorites from that particular decade. Got some Hootie and the Blowfish coming up, L7 and Paul Westerberg. But we're going to start out with Susie and the Banshees because they released this particular song on this day in 1991. Kiss Them for Me. But FPK.

0: It's the 90s at 9 on WFPK. I do love the single soundtrack, my goodness, from 92. So much great stuff on that. Paul Westerberg there, Dyslexic Heart. L7 from 94, Fuel My Fire. Hootie and the Blowfish from 96's Fairweather Johnson, because lead singer Darius Rucker celebrating a birthday today. He's the big 6-0 today, in fact. That was Be the One. And Susie and the Banshees starting things off from Superstition, a song they released on this day in 1991, Kiss Them For Me. Got more 90s coming up, including our featured artist of the day, Pearl Jam, in honor of the Silence Synced series, the final one tonight at the Speed Cinema, 6 o'clock tonight, A Woman of the World, with the music from Pearl Jam's Verses and Vitalogy albums. 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
2: 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I mean, am I doing all of my scenes from prison? Is this like Orange is the New Black or like Birkin is the New Black?
3: 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So, but I think in his mind, he does it in a really pleasant way. He's just like, hey, I don't know who you guys are, but we should party.
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Roseanne Cash on the 90s at 9, WFPK from her album Interiors. It came out in 1990. And On the Surface, Queen from Innuendo, a song they released actually in the UK on this day in 1991. Headlong and Pearl Jam, our featured artist of the day in honor of our Silence Synced series at the Speed Cinema tonight. Again, it's a Pola Negri movie called A Woman of the World, and it's scored with music from Pearl Jam. So the last one is tonight at 6 p.m. So make sure you check that out. But that was, of course, from their debut album, 10 from 1991, and Why Go. We've got some Mary Chapin Carpenter coming up. Also, English band Long Pigs. But first, going to do some De La Soul. They released their De La Soul Is Dead album on this day in 1991. This is a roller skating jam named Saturdays at FBK.

English band Long Pigs wrapping up the 90s at 9 on WFPK, the now defunct band Long Pigs. That was from their debut album, The Sun Is Off and Out, from 1996, On and On. Mary Chapin Carpenter from 92's Come On, Come On, I Take My Chances. And De La Soul, a roller skating jam named Saturdays from De La Soul Is Dead. That album came out on this day in 1991. Good morning, I'm Mel. 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And that just about does it for me. Kimmett Cantwell is coming up next at 10. Before she takes over, I will have the latest from Jack Harlow, who is playing Old Forester's Paris Town Hall coming up Saturday, August 29th. This is new music from Radiohead's Ed O'Brien. His album, Blue Morpho, coming out May 22nd. This is Incantations at FPK.

91.9 WFPK. It's Delamitri with When You Were Young. And we heard Bia Badoobie talk, kicking off the hour. This is Kimmett. Good morning. Happy Wednesday to you. Coming up this hour, music from Johnny Blue Skies. Got some Pearl Jam, because Pearl Jam is our artist of the day. So you'll be hearing quite a bit of Pearl Jam peppered throughout the day. Got some new music from Houndmouth as well. Right now, here's Aretha Franklin with Maybe I'm a Fool, 91.9 WFPK.

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91.9 WFTK. That's Hope Sandoval there with Let Me Get There. And Sunday Love, Bat for Lashes before that. Good morning. This is Kimmett. It's sunny outside and 70 degrees. We may have some showers this morning in some areas, but mostly the day will be sunny. The high of 76. Tomorrow, sunny and pleasant. High of 69. It's a couple of pretty nice days. Coming up here, I've got a live track from Crosby, Stills, and Nash coming up in a little while. New music from Beth Orton a little later in the hour. Music from Satya is coming right after this. Johnny Blue Skies and WFPK welcomes Johnny Blue Skies, a.k.a. Sturgill Simpson, to Rupp Arena Friday, October 30th from his new album, Mutiny After Midnight. This is Situation on 91.9 WFPK.

0: 91.9 WFPK from the new album Yellow House. That's Satya with Project 10. We heard Johnny Blue Skies with Situation. This is Kimmett's Good Morning. Still on the way. Got some Grateful Dead and the latest from Josiah and the Bonnevilles. 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
0: And because of that, Pearl Jam is our featured artist of the day. And so let's hear one right now. 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

0: 91.9 WSPK, Cyndi Lauper there with her controversial 1984 song, She Bop, from her debut album, She's So Unusual. If you don't know why it was controversial, you'll have to look it up. I can't talk about it on the radio. But that year it was included on the Parents Music Resource Center's Filthy 15 list due to its lyrical content, which now seems funny and maybe kind of charming considering how things have changed.
1: 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And O'Teal and Friends at Iroquois Amphitheater on May 28th. 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
0: Good Wednesday morning. This is Kimmett. Glad to be hanging out with you. Still got new music from Beth Orton on the way before the end of the hour. But coming up next, new song from Josiah and the Bonnievilles, which is a singer-songwriter named Josiah Lemming. Goes by the stage name Josiah and the Bonnievilles because he calls his fans the Bonnievilles. So he wants to include them in his band name as he says he would be nothing without them. This is a guy who dropped out of high school at age 17 and began traveling across the United States to play shows while living out of his car. He's had a pretty interesting career trajectory since then. From his latest album, As Is, this is Hell Without the Flames on 91.9 WFPK.

0: 91.9 WFPK, Hell Without the Flames, Josiah and the Bonnevilles. 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And Weeded Pizza, in the heart of the Highlands on Bardstown Road, featuring sourdough crust pizzas and handcrafted cocktails. 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More information can be found by following along on Instagram at weeded-louisville. And 91.9 WFPK is proud to present Molly Tuttle and Maggie Rose Thursday, May 14th. Ticket info for Molly Tuttle and Maggie Rose is available at mercuryballroom.com.
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That's Heart from 1977. Wrapping up our Turn It Up to 11 at 11 with Devil Delight. And we started that with Animal by Pearl Jam. Because Animals, excuse me, Pearl Jam, our featured artist for the day. So you'll be hearing lots of Pearl Jam throughout the day. This is Kimmett. Good morning. Still on the way this hour. Got some Led Zeppelin. Got new music from Jungle and Sam Fender as well. This is Bedouin with Sunshine Sometimes, 91.9 WFPK.

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That's Led Zeppelin with Dancing Days. And we heard Ike and Tina Turner with Shame, Shame, Shame. This is Kimmett. Good morning. Glad to be here with you. Still coming up this hour, music from Adrian Lenker, new music from Jungle, new music from Eastern Kentucky singer-songwriter Britt Taylor coming up right after this, a new release from Taj Mahal. This is a previously unreleased Bill Withers song called Time on 91.9 WFPK.

0: 91.9 WFPK, Bob Seger. Feel Like a Number. And we heard Eastern Kentucky singer-songwriter Britt Taylor from her latest album, Land of the Forgotten. The song was Around and Around. This is Kimmett, and still coming up this hour, I've got the song that went to number one today in 1977. Got some Dave Matthews Band as well. 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

91.9 WFPK. That's Adrian Lenker with Ruins and Wise Blood. Before that, Children of the Empire. Good morning. This is Kimmett. Got 20 minutes of the morning left. 73 degrees and sunny. Looks like it's going to be a lovely day today with a high of 76. Still coming up this hour, new music from Jungle and Sam Fender. And on this date in 1978, the Bee Gees were kicked out of their number one spot with the song Night Fever. But do they care? No. Of course they don't, because the song that took its place is another song written by the Bee Gees, as it seems so many songs were during that time, and another song from the Saturday Night Fever soundtrack. Their number one was bumped off by Yvonne Elliman's If I Can't Have You, 91.9 WFPK.

0: 91.9 WFPK. Dave Matthews Band, Don't Drink the Water. This is Kimmitz. And coming up, hey now. I forgot about the ending of Don't Drink the Water. Well, let's hear it out, Dave Matthews Band. We'll let that flute ease us into the program support, which today comes from the YMCA. Drowning is the second leading cause of unintentional injury-related death among children aged 1 to 14. The Y is hosting Safety Around Water clinics May 14th through 17th, where kids and adults can learn skills to enjoy water safely. Open to all, information is at ymcalouisville.org. 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And the Fraser Kentucky History Museum, presenting Night at the Fraser, the museum's annual gala featuring food, cocktails, and live music. 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
0: Pearl Jam is our featured artist of the day, and we'll be getting to some more Pearl Jam in a little while, in the next hour. And that's because tonight WFPK presents Silence Synced with a woman of the world and the music of Pearl Jam at the Speed Cinema. That will be at 6. Before we get there, we're going to hear new music from Sam Fender that features Olivia Dean. And first new music from Jungle, this is Carry On, 91.9 WFPK.

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0: Every time I hear that song, Brandi Carlile on 91.9 WFPK. And we heard Florence and the Machine with King starting off the hour. This is Kimmett on the way. This hour, new music from the Sheepdogs. I really like the Sheepdogs. I got some Janis Joplin. Got some Pearl Jam because Pearl Jam is our featured artist of the day. And we'll play a song to say happy birthday to Darius. No, my first name isn't Hootie Rucker. 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
1: 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And the synth-pop sounds of Louisville band Modiste. 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

0: 91.9 WFPK, the Lumineers will be playing Railbird Festival Saturday, June 6th at the Infields at Red Mile, Lexington. And from the latest album, Automatic, you just heard A-Hole. You two before that with The Sweetest Thing. This is Kimmett, and still coming up this hour. Got some Mountain Goats and Janis Joplin and Mumford & Sons with Chris Stapleton as well coming up in a bit.
1: It's time for the WFPK Concert Calendar. Here's what's going on around town.
0: Tonight, WFPK presents Silence Synced with a Woman of the World and the music of Pearl Jam at the Speed Cinema. 6 p.m. Earth, Wind, and Fire at the Louisville Palace at 8 p.m. Bloodywood is at the Mercury Ballroom at 7. And Thursday, WFPK presents Molly Tuttle and Maggie Rose at the Mercury Ballroom at 8. And LPM is proud to sponsor the Moth Grand Slam Lost and Found at the Bomar Theater at 8. WFPK is proud to sponsor Jason Leach at the Depot at NoCo at 7. Pansy Division with Bev Rage, the Daddy Sisters, and more. That's at the Portal at 7. Friday, WFPK presents Paul Thorne with Scott Miller at the Bomar Theater at 8 p.m. Magnolia Boulevard with Scott T. Smith at Zanzibar at 8. And WFPK is proud to sponsor Poor Castle at the Jubilee Field with Routine Caffeine, Mojo Thunder, Grace Rogers, and more.
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0: Coming up in just a few, the latest from Rostam, who is a founding member of Vampire Weekend from a solo album American Stories. That's coming up right after this, the latest from the Sheepdogs. This is Nobody But You on 91.9 WFPK.

0: 919 WFPK, that's Rostam with Back of a Truck. This is Kimmett coming up this hour. Sudan Archives, Mumford & Sons, and Rainbow Kitten Surprise as well. 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
0: Sudan Archives are coming up right after the Mountain Goats, No Children, 919 WFPK.

Janis Joplin, Summertime on 91.9 WFPK. And we heard Sudan Archives, Confessions prior to that. This is Kim. It's still coming up. Mumford & Sons, who will be performing at the Bourbon & Beyond Festival this year. They'll be there September 25th, which is the Friday of the event. It is Pearl Jam that is our featured artist of the day. Here they are with Soon Forget on FPK.

Bibi Stockwell, When You Know, on 91.9 WFPK. We heard Mumford & Sons with Chris Stapleton from the album Prize Fighter. The song was here. Mumford & Sons, again, they're going to be at Bourbon & Beyond Festival this year on Friday, September 25th. This is Kimmett. Got some Rainbow Kitten surprise coming up in just a few. I shouldn't have told you. Should have just left it a surprise. Next hour, we'll hear some more Pearl Jam because that is our featured artist of the day, and the latest from Jack White as well. Programming support today comes from Limewalker Tree Service, offering mosquito control targeted treatments, which help protect yards so people can enjoy the outdoors all season long. More details at limwalkertree.com. And the Depot at NoCo, hosting Surfside Summer Jams every Thursday, May through September. This week features Jason Leach with an opening vinyl set by DJ Matt Anthony. Details about this ticketless concert are at thedepotatnoco.com. And Eisenberg Spray Foam, specializing in existing home insulation projects, including attics, basements, and garages, helping us create a greener environment by reducing a home's energy usage. Estimates 502-554-2501. That Rainbow Kitten surprise is coming up right after this. Hey, it's Darius Rucker's birthday today, turning 60 years old. Some people call him Hootie. And I bet he hates that. Darius Rucker of Hootie and the Blowfish. Here's a Hootie and the Blowfish song. This is Time, 91.9 WFPK.

Arcade Fire, You're the Snake on 91.9 WFPK. Broke Aloe Black. Before that, this is Kimmett. Good afternoon. 74 degrees and sunny. Seems like probably a lovely day out there. Tomorrow, close to it, sunny and pleasant with a high of 70. And coming up this hour, got music from the Breeders. Got any music from Cat Clyde and Snowcaps as well. Heartless Bastards coming up right after this by Rush. It's The Trees on 91.9 WFPK.

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0: This is The Killer speaking. The Last Dinner Party from the album From the Pyre. Heartless Bastards before that with Gates of Dawn. This is Kimmett coming up still. Velocity Girl, music from Cat Clyde as well.
1: It's time for the WFPK concert calendar. Here's what's going on around town.
0: Tonight, WFPK presents Silence Synced with the Woman of the World and the music of Pearl Jam at the Speed Cinema at 6, Earth, Wind & Fire at the Louisville Palace at 8, Bloody Wood is at the Mercury Ballroom at 7. Tomorrow, Thursday, WFPK presents Molly Tuttle and Maggie Rose at the Mercury Ballroom at 8 p.m. LPM is proud to sponsor the Moth Grand Slam, Lost and Found at the Baumhart Theater. That's at 8 p.m. And WFPK is proud to sponsor Jason Leach at the Dope Depot at NoCo at 7. Pansy Division with Bev Rage, the Daddy Sisters, and more at the Portal at 7. And Friday, WFPK presents Paul Thorne with Scott Miller at the Baumhart Theater. Magnolia Boulevard with Scott T. Smith at Zanzibar. That's at 8 p.m. And WFPK is proud to sponsor Poor Castle at Jubilee Field with Routine Caffeine, Mojo Thunder, Grace Rogers, and more.
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0: Jack White is on the way. First, this solo by Michael Stipe of REM. This is from the Rooster soundtrack, Rooster series on HBO. The song is I Played the Fool on FPK.

0: 91.9 WFPK. That's new from Jack White. It's G-O-D and the Broken Ribs. Kimmett here with you. Hope you're having a good Wednesday thus far. I've got new music from Snowcaps later on. A little bit before that, we'll hear a live track from Queen. Programming sport today comes from the 26th Vote Invention and Innovation Awards, now accepting applications from early stage businesses ready to elevate to the next level. Up to 6 selected businesses will receive opportunities for capital, coaching, and connections culminating in Vote Awards Demo Day. 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And Weeded Pizza in the heart of the Highlands on Bardstown Road, featuring sourdough crust pizzas and handcrafted cocktails. 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More information can be found by following along on Instagram at Weeded-Louisville. 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
2: What the fuck is this world? 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

That's the Breeders with Off You on 91.9 WFPK. Audrey's Eyes by Velocity Girl was before that. This is Kimmett, and still on the way, Cat Clyde and Snow Caps. Going to play a live track now. This is Queen live from 1985, live at Live Aid at Wembley Stadium. FPK.

0: really pretty song. Bedouin from the album Neon Summer Skin. That's Long Way to Fall. This is Kimmett. Thanks for hanging out this beautiful Wednesday afternoon. 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
0: This is Kimmett, and as always, it's been great hanging out with you today. Thanks for being here. I'm going to make way for Laura Shine to come in and take you through the rest of the day. Before she does, I'm going to play new music from Snowcaps and start with new music from Cat Clyde. This is Man's World, 91.9 WFPK.

The things you said are hanging in the middle of my mind tonight. I can't turn them off. I try to worry for your soul, but I forget to all the time.

You sound great together. That's Matt Berninger of The National with Phoebe Bridgers, Walking on a String. Phoebe Bridgers' name keeps popping up in the news. She's doing some pop-up shows, surprise locations. I have no idea if she'll be coming here. I wish. Right now they're speculating, Arkansas, Alabama, all over the map. And a new album, I'm assuming, is coming soon. I certainly hope so. Jason Isbell there with Alabama Pines. Love that song. Well, good afternoon. I'm Laura Shine with you here until 6. We've got a new song for WFBK's Discovery track that comes from Pete Yorn. Also, Pearl Jam is our artist of the day, and the music of Pearl Jam will be featured with a silent film called Woman of the World. That's tonight at the Speed Cinema. Starts at 6 o'clock. More details at WFBK.org. Also, there was a show announced about Todd Rundgren. He's going to be playing at the Brown Theater August 28th. And he also made a little bit of rock history on this day in 2017. He gave the commencement speech at Berklee College of Music, where he said, "I've never been nominated, thankfully, for the Rock and Roll Hall of Fame. If nominated, I will not run. If elected, I will not serve." And then he was inducted in 2021, and he made good on his promise. He did not show up. This is I Saw the Light, Todd Rundgren, WFBK.

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0: That song fits my mood today on this beautiful spring day. It is Set Adrift on Memory Bliss from PM Dawn. War on Drugs, Come to the City, and Todd Rundgren, I Saw the Light. Todd's going to be coming to Louisville August 28th, playing at the Brown Theater that was just announced. Music from Devin Gafilian, as well as Tank and the Bangas with a new tune, and we'll have our FPK Discovery track coming up here very soon.
1: 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Morrissey, October 21st at Louisville Palace. And O'Teal and Friends at Iroquois Amphitheater on May 28th. 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

Mustang and the Bangas, Move with Lucky Day on that tune here on WFBK. Time for our FBK Discovery track today. It's Pete Yorn, All the Beauty, the title to his new album, comes out July 24th. Here it is free now on WFBK.

0: Avett Brothers, Love of a Girl, Pixies with Valoria, and Pixies are going to be in concert. They're coming to Iroquois Amphitheater September 22nd. WFBK is proud to present them. Also heard from Pete Yorn, All the Beauty, our FBK Discovery track today, and we'll have another one of those in the next hour. But All the Beauty is also the title to Pete Yorn's upcoming release due out July 24th. Pearl Jam's our artist of the day. Track from them in just a moment. Got a saxophone in the basement, an oboe in the attic? 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
0: That's happening tonight, and Pearl Jam's our artist of the day. In fact, we have another tune from them. This is from the 2009 album Backspacer, which I really like this record. This is called The Fixer on WFPK.

Hi, this is Broen from Kiwi Junior, and you're listening to 919 WFPK. So much music.

Song's called Galaxy from the band War here on WFPK. Pixies, Here Comes Your Man. They're a tune of theirs. And again, they're going to be at Iroquois Amphitheater September 22nd. WFPK is proud to present them. We also have a song from Pearl Jam, our artist of the day, coming up in just a bit. Another track for FPK's Discovery track, something brand new for you. And also we'll be hearing from Joanne Shaw Taylor, who's coming to town. We'll tell you more about that as well. That's all still to come here on WFPK. First, though, Hootie and the Blowfish. They are going to be at Bourbon and Beyond this year, and Darius Rucker celebrates a birthday today, turns 60, born in Charleston, South Carolina, frontman for Hootie, and has had a very successful country music career as well. This is their big hit from Cracked Rear View, which came out in 1994, Only Want to Be With You, WFPK.

Foo Fighters, Darling Nikki. It'll be at Bourbon and Beyond this year. Pretenders with Show Me and Hootie and the Blowfish, also another Bourbon and Beyond artist. Darius Rucker of Hootie and the Blowfish turns 60 today. Only want to be with you. Got the Bel Air lip balms. The

0: Strokes, another tune from our artist of the day, Pearl Jam, coming up here in just a bit. And FPK's Discovery Track, a new one from the Milk Carton Kids to get to here on WFPK.
1: It's time for the WFPK Concert Calendar. Here's what's going on around town.
0: Happening tonight, WFPK presents Silent Synced with the Woman of the World and the Music of Pearl Jam. That's at the Speed Cinema at 6. Earth, Wind & Fire will be at the Louisville Palace tonight at 8. Bloodywood at the Mercury Ballroom at 7. Thursday, WFPK presents Molly Tuttle and Maggie Rose at the Mercury Ballroom. LPM is also proud to sponsor the Moth Grand Slam, Lost and Found, at the Baumhart Theater at 8. And we're proud to sponsor Jason Leach at the Depot at NoCo at 7. Pansy Division with Bev Rage, the Daddy Sisters of Moore will be at the Portal on Thursday. And then on Friday, WFBK presents Paul Thorne with Scott Miller. That's at the Baumhart Theater at 8.
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0: 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The Bel Air Lip Balm's fun new album called Again. This is Another World, WFBK.

That's The Strokes with Going Shopping. Reality Awaits is the name of the new album. We also heard the Bel Air Lip Balms with Another World. Milk Carton Kids have released a new album. It's called Lost Cause, Lover Fool. Features the songwriting and singing of Joey Ryan and also Ken Pattingale, who's a great guitarist. Reminds me a lot of just the style of Dave Rawlings. Excellent. We're going to hear from this new album. The song's called Blue Water for an FPK Discovery track here on WFPK.

0: That's Lizzo, About Damn Time, and she does have a new album coming out soon. That'll be June 5th when it finally hits stores. We also heard from Joanne Shaw Taylor, In the Mood. Joanne Shaw Taylor is going to be in concert September 12th. That will be at the Mercury Ballroom. And Milk Carton Kids from the new album Lost Cause, Lover Fool, our FBK Discovery track today. Blue Water is the name. It's the lead track on that new album. Music from Pearl Jam, our artist of the day, coming up here in just a moment.
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0: 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Lovely weather we're having right now, 73, clear and cooler tonight, a low around 45. Sunny and pleasant tomorrow, though. A high of 69. Got Pearl Jam for you next from the Lost Dogs album. And as we mentioned, they'll be providing the music for tonight's Silent Synced at the Speed Cinema. I believe we'll have a Pearl Jam album giveaway as well. So if you go, there's a jar to put your name in. That's coming up this evening. This is Last Kiss from Pearl Jam WFPK.

It's the latest from the Revivalists. It's called Heart Stop. Also heard Queen, Father to Son, and Pearl Jam. Last Kiss, our artist of the day. Another tune from Pearl Jam coming up in the next hour. Joining us for our next Waterfront Wednesday, May 27th, is not only Arlo Parks, but this band, Modiste, from right here in Louisville, that features the vocals of Sidney Sledd on WFPK.

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WFPK, Surfer Blood and their song Floating Vibes. We also heard from NXS, What You Need, and Modiste with Breaking My Own Heart. Modiste will be joining us May 27th for our next Waterfront Wednesday. Music from Macy Gray, Janelle Monae, Cassius Culpepper, and a tune from The Strays. Really fun Louisville band. They just put out their first single. We'll get to that here in just a bit. First, though, Pearl Jam, our artist of the day, in honor of the fact that WFPK is presenting Woman of the World with the music of Pearl Jam for our final final film for the Silent Synced series that's been happening at The Speed. And that is tonight. Starts at 6 o'clock at The Speed Cinema. Pearl Jam, elderly woman behind the counter in a small town. Apparently, Eddie Vedder wrote this in part because the band was tired of one-word titles for songs. And he also challenged himself to write from somebody else's perspective on it. Elderly woman behind the counter in a small town. Pearl Jam, WFPK.

0: Janelle Monáe and the song Come Alive here on WFPK. And before that, we hear from Macy Gray, Do Something, Pearl Jam, Elderly Woman Behind the Counter in a Small Town. And that's from their Versus album. And Pearl Jam, our featured artist today, in honor of the fact that their music is used in this new silent film. Well, it's an old silent film, but it's a new version of it, Silent Synced, happening tonight at the Speed Cinema. It's called Woman of the World. And WFPK is very proud to present that. It's the finale of our series, Silent Synced, here on WFPK. Hey, got Cassius Culpepper, Britt Taylor, Louisville band Strays coming up on WFPK.
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It is currently 73 degrees, clear and cooler tonight, low of 45, sunny, pleasant tomorrow, high of 69, and Friday, partly sunny, shower storms possible, high of 78. Cassius Culpepper is going to be at the Railbird Festival this year, and that takes place June 7th, or 6th and 7th, at the Infield at Red Mile in Lexington. This is his new song, Man of His Word, WFBK.

That's some Kentucky music there from Britt Taylor. Around and Around, Land of the Forgotten is her latest album. Here's some Louisville music from a band called Strays. They're going to be playing at Vernon Lane's on May 23rd. Their new single's called Strange Disaster, WFBK.

0: Can't get it out of my head. Electric Light Orchestra, WFPK, Sarah Bareilles, and Love Song. Strays from right here in Louisville. Their new single's called Strange Disaster. They're going to be playing at Vernon Lane's May 23rd. Got Jimmy Buffett next, the Red Clay Strays, who are going to be at Bourbon and Beyond this year, and Jalen and Gonda, all still to come here on WFPK.
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0: 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Pearl Jam covers another band coming up for our 5 o'clock shadow. It's also Stevie Wonder's birthday, so we'll give Stevie a spin here in the next hour. First, though, Jimmy Buffett, who was the musical guest on Saturday Night Live, first and only time, and that was in 1978, but he had broken his leg in a softball game just days before he was supposed to appear, and he went ahead and did it anyway with his injured limb propped up on an old boat singing Son of a Sailor, WFPK.

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3: Shadow. 5 o'clock Shadow, an original followed by a cover tune. The original comes from The Police from the Zenyatta Mandata album, which came out in 1980, Driven to Tears. And Pearl Jam, who always includes covers in their live sets, covers that song. And it's from June 29th, 2003, when it was recorded in Montreal. So we're going to feature that. Plus, Pearl Jam's been our artist of the day today. It's been fun listening to their back catalogs. And speaking of that, the album Versus on vinyl is what we're giving away tonight at Women of the World, Silent Synced film, Women of the World, and Pearl Jam providing the music. So that's happening tonight at the Speed Cinema at 6 o'clock this evening. The Police, Driven to Tears, WFPK.

Driven to Tears, Pearl Jam, from a performance in Montreal in 2003, covering The Police. Pearl Jam's been our artist of the day today here on WFBK. And again, there'll be, the music of Pearl Jam will be featured through this silent film. It's Silent Sync series happening tonight at the Speed Cinema. Starts at 6 o'clock. Also, we'll be giving away a vinyl copy of the album Versus to some lucky winner that attends the thing tonight. So hope you can check that out. St. Paul and the Broken Bones on the way. Joby Riccio, whose album drops this Friday. And also, my first concert coming up on WFPK. First, though, Stevie Wonder. One of the greatest living musicians of our time. Very, very lucky to have experienced his music for so many decades. And he turned 76 today. This is one of his many, many hits. Boogie On, Reggae Woman, WFPK.

0: St. Paul and the Broken Bones with Call Me from their album Half the City. They're going to be here for Bourbon and Beyond. Looking forward to seeing them again. Always great. Stevie Wonder, Boogie On, Reggae Woman, one of his many, many hits. He wrote so many hits for Motown, and that was just one of them. Stevie Wonder turns 76 today. Joby Riccio's new album comes out this Friday. We're going to feature a song from that and also my first concert on the way.
1: It's time for the WFBK Concert Calendar. Here's what's going on around town.
0: Happening tonight, WFBK presents Silent Synced with Woman of the World and the Music of Pearl Jam. That's at the Speed Cinema at 6. Earth, Wind & Fire are at the Louisville Palace tonight. Bloodywood at the Mercury Ballroom at 7. Then Thursday, WFBK presents Molly Tuttle and Maggie Rose at the Mercury Ballroom at 8. LPM is also proud to sponsor the Moth Grand Slam, Lost and Found at the Baumhart Theater at 8. And we're proud to sponsor Jason Leach at the Depot at NoCo at 7. Pansy Division is going to be at the Portal on Thursday. And then on Friday, WFBK presents Paul Thorne with Scott Miller at the Baumhart Theater. Magnolia Boulevard with Scott T. Smith will be at Zanzibar. And WFBK is proud to sponsor Portcastle at Jubilee Field with Routine Caffeine, Mojo Thunder, Grace Rogers, and many, many more.
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0: 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Lars Scheiner with you on WFBK. Joby Riccio did a members-only show for us about a month or so ago and was great. Love this new song of theirs. Face the Feeling is the new album, and that it drops this coming Friday. This is called Buzzkill, WFBK.

Welcome to My First Concert, where you tell the story of your first concert and we play the band or artist. And today we hear from a listener named John, who said Willie Nelson at the Kentucky State Fair 1980 was his first concert. He said, I was 10. I only got to go because my uncle got sick. I remember a big Texas flag and joints being passed in front of me, past me, of course, and Whiskey River on my mind, opened and closed. So I guess Willie did it twice. Good for you, John. Here's a live version of Whiskey River from 1978, live in Las Vegas. Willie Nelson, WFBK.

0: Gloria, Gloria, Patti Smith, WFPK, and Willie Nelson, Whiskey River, live in Las Vegas from 1978. First concert was Willie Nelson for John, who wrote us about it at the Kentucky State Fair, he said, 1980. Music from Cannons, Josiah and the Bonnevilles, one of my new favorite bands at the moment. Also Houndmouth coming up, and then we'll turn things over to Kyle Meredith. He's got a couple of the cast members from Your Friends and Neighbors, Olivia Munn and James Marsden, on his show tonight, and that's coming up here at 6.
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0: 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Nice weather we've been having. Clear and cool tonight. Low around 45. Sunny. Pleasant again tomorrow. High of 69. Might see some showers or storms possible on Friday. Otherwise partly sunny with a high of 78. Jackson 5, there was an unlikely riot at one of their shows, which is kind of hard to believe. I don't know. I'm just thinking about a lot of teeny boppers probably attended. That was in 1974. It was at the RFK Stadium in D.C. when impatient fans began smashing bottles in the parking lot. 50 fans were injured. 43 were brought to jail. This is Jackson 5, ABC, WFPK.

Houndmouth, their new single, Tiger Blood. The album's called Lordy, coming out soon. Josiah and the Bonnevilles there with Going Gone, and Cannon Starlight on WFPK. Yeah, yeah, yes. One more, and then we'll turn things over to Kyle Meredith, who has Olivia Munn and James Marsden on his show tonight, coming up at 6. 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Paul Thorne's returning to Louisville to perform his old classics and songs from his new album, Life is Just a Vapor, Friday, May 15th. Ticket information at KentuckyPerformingArts.org. He'll also be stopping by our studio on Friday in the 2 o'clock hour. 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

That's a new one from Lucy Dacus. That's called Planting Tomatoes, a Record Store Day release. Here on 91.9 WFPK, Babel Gilberto. Before that, kicking off that, she helped re-kick off the Bossa Nova revival back in the early 2000s. There was a lot of grammatical mistakes. Just going to roll right with that one. Kyle Meredith, good evening to you. I promise it's only uphill from here. Olivia Munn and James Marsden will both be joining me here in just a few moments. We'll also get Jonathan Tropper later. He actually created this show, Your Friends and Neighbors. And then Noah Hawley, who did, he created the Fargo reboot, the TV series, as well as Alien Earth that we're going to be talking about later on tonight. But first, Olivia Munn and James Marsden join me after Thin Lizzy, Meat Puppets, and our Artist of the Day as we look forward to tonight's Speed Cinema silent film. Here's Pearl Jam. I Got Id. FPK.

0: 91.9 WFPK. I'm Kyle Meredith, and tonight it's a doubleheader. My guests, Olivia Munn and James Marsden. Of course, Olivia Munn, The Newsroom, The Daily Show, The Predator, and James Marsden back on Westworld, Cyclops, and X-Men. We also saw him as Corny Collins in Hairspray and Tom and Sonic the Hedgehog. They both starred together in Your Friends and Neighbors on Apple TV+. And I got to talk with Olivia about coming back to the second season, especially since she was only booked for the first. The full interview, you can watch at WFPK.org.
1: I only sign on for one season, which is a big reason why I wanted to do this show, besides the fact that I love the character, and it's a character I've never played before in a world I haven't played in. But it was such a fun experience, and working with John Hamm was so incredible because he's so iconic, and I've just been enamored by his work for so long. And I was like, yeah, let's do this. It's fun. How am I going to be able to get back in because of how season one ends? Like, what are you going to do? I mean, am I doing all of my scenes from prison? Is this like Orange is the New Black, or like Birkin is the New Black? it was another challenge for me. It's a dynamic I haven't played with, a character who comes in just having done some of the worst things to people that she loved, and trying to ask for forgiveness and really not deserving it, but feeling like she does. So there's so many different layers and complications that I had to tap into, but it was so fun.

0: Arcade Fire with the Suburbs on 91.9 WFPK. I'm Kyle Mayer talking with Olivia Munn and James Marsden about Your Friends and Neighbors on Apple TV. In fact, James comes in season two as a total chaos agent who's either James Bond or Jay Gatsby. Our full interview when you subscribe to the Kyle Meredith With podcast.
1: Yeah, sure. A nice combination of those two is nice. I think what drew me to the character was his enthusiasm for experiencing life and for kind of raising, like turning up the volume. The guy likes to turn up the volume in every part of his life, and he loves a challenge. And I liked the idea of him stepping into this world where it's all very kind of delicate, and you got to watch your back, and there's judgment, and people, you know, how you present yourself, and who's got the best car, and the watches, and everything, and the bags, and he kind of comes in and just, I don't know, just disrupts the whole thing a bit. So, but I think in his mind, he does it in a really pleasant way. He's just like, hey, I don't know who you guys are, but we should party. We should party, and this is my daughter, and I'm too old to be partying, but let's have a good time. He's very good at what he does. He's very, maybe, albeit a bit cryptic about what he does, but I think he's good at bringing out people's best.

0: That's the Walkman with the rats, as you can hear in your friends and neighbors on Apple TV. It's 91.9 WFPK. I'm Kyle Meredith talking with Olivia Munn and James Marsden about playing off of each other and their appreciation for James's character. 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
1: He comes in with such a huge dynamic that it just catches everyone off guard. And at the same time, they're like, it's magnetic. They're like, how can you be so alive? You know, how can you be so free? And I think in general, I think that's why audiences, I think, will really enjoy this character that comes into this world where people are just holding on to their wealth and social status so hard and keeping people out who they don't want in. And then this guy comes in and he's like, I belong everywhere. And I think it's really interesting to watch people squirm.
2: He's also has no filter either. Just whatever he thinks is out of his mouth, and he backs it. And it's kind of fun as an actor to play that as well. It's just it's a thing where everybody has to watch what they say and watch what they do. He kind of comes in and goes, well, why? And what's her deal? Why is she not allowed into the main group? And that's sort of attractive to him. And what's the story there? And maybe there's some darkness there. And maybe that's exciting.

0: 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I'm Kyle Meredith. 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

from 1991. That's Too Much Joy in the remix, That's a Lie. Cakes, Frank Sinatra before that, and Lauryn Hill's Doo-Wop on 91.9 WFPK. Again, thanks to Olivia Munn and James Marsden. 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I'll be talking with your friends and neighbors creator Jonathan Tropper next hour here on FPK. 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The Punch Brothers will feature music from their new album and classics from over the years. That's November 19th. Ticket details at KentuckyPerformingArts.org. Kyle Meredith here, producer, showrunner Jonathan Tropper joining me next hour. First, though, I've got some belly, some bleachers, who WFPK presents in Cincinnati September 30th. That all comes after Tedeschi Trucks Band, also playing Cincinnati August 26th with Alabama Shakes. Here's Future Soul. It's 91.9.

The return of Beth Orton. I always enjoy new music from her. She's got a record on the way called The Ground Above that is waiting on FPK. PJ Harvey's Water before that. Took that one off the soundtrack to the movie Amateur. Kyle Meredith here on FPK. One more conversation about the Apple TV series, Your Friends and Neighbors, with the guy who created the show, Jonathan Tropper. That's on the way here in just a moment on FPK. Also got that brand new track from Muse lined up. We'll play some Cracker, who will, of course, see a Bourbon and Beyond later this year, September 26th. The date they'll play, the details at WFPK.org. But first, let's do another one from our featured artist of the day, a little band called Pearl Jam. Tonight wraps up our Silent Synced series at the Speed Museum with The Woman of the World. It's soundtrack to the music of Pearl Jam. Of course, it's already happening, but the details at WFPK.org. This one goes back to their 2006 Avocados. Here's Worldwide Suicide. It's FPK.

0: 91.9 WFPK. I'm Kyle Mayer tonight, hanging out with showrunner, producer, director Jonathan Tropper. He created Banshee and Warrior, This Is Where I Leave You. He co-created C, and he created Your Friends and Neighbors on Apple TV+. We get to talk about the darker second season, which he calls his Empire Strikes Back season. 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
1: The idea was to just bring in a disruptor. In season one, Coop was the disruptor, and we didn't want him to be the disruptor again. So in season two, he gets disrupted, along with most of the neighborhood, by this new character, Owen Ash. Well, I think it's almost impossible to avoid. We're dealing with people who are grappling with life choices and middle age, both the physical and the psychic aches and pains of getting older, and also relationship problems, and in Coop's case, financial problems. And so, you know, you have to make a second season that doesn't feel like the first season. The first season, you know, had some of that, but there was a lightness to the first season because we were still having fun with the premise. I think it would have felt repetitive to just keep making it a fun, quirky premise. Like, we had to now go deeper, and going deeper means

getting into the motivations and the liabilities of this. And that just becomes darker because you're dealing with, you know, the long, dark tea time of the soul, right? I mean, he's having an existential crisis.

0: Phil Collins in the air tonight. You can hear that one in your friends and neighbors on Apple TV. It's 91.9 WFPK. I'm talking to the show's creator, Jonathan Tropper, tonight as we talk about moving on from the first season premise of just Coop being a rich guy who steals from other rich people to something else. 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
1: I mean, that was the discovery. That's the season one thing. It was discovery. Now it's a fact of his life, and it's much more interesting to watch him dealing with the ramifications of everything than continuing to implausibly get into houses. I know what the end point is. And depending on, you know, and we will make the decision. I think, I believe we'll be fortunate enough to be able to make the decision when the show ends before we start that season's writer's room. So the idea would be to just continue to up the ante, up the stakes, further imperil him and his family, and just reach a point where he has to finally come face to face with the thing in him that's making him do this, right? Because that's the thing he's not dealing with yet. He's dealing with everything else except, why the hell am I doing this, right? And I think that's the thing he ultimately has to confront.
0: Yeah, it's not exactly a Ripley type of a thing, but...
1: Yeah, like, what's the thing in me I'm trying to fix or satisfy, and when will I have accomplished that? Because this is not tenable.

0: Neil Young with Comes a Time. You can hear that one in your Friends and Neighbors on Apple TV. I'm Kyle Meredith here on 91.9 WFPK, talking with your Friends and Neighbors creator, Jonathan Tropper. And one of the great things about John Hamm's character, Coop, are the movies he watches. 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
1: I mean, to some extent, it's not like, you know, I think it's the first episode he's watching The Warriors, right? And that's right. Sometimes the significance is it's a movie I love, you know? And sometimes there is a significant when he's watching certain film noir movies. You know, we consider our show Suburban Noir, and you know, his voiceover is kind of influenced by the detective voiceovers, the Raymond Chandler type voiceovers. So, you know, sometimes there is thematic relevance. Other times, to me, it's just I was a novelist living among finance people, and I was a movie buff when they were all sports buffs, right? And I couldn't get into conversations about, I wasn't in a fantasy football league, and I didn't understand how the draft worked. And, you know, that left me out of a lot of conversations, right? Because I was a book and movie guy. And so I just gave that to Coop because it was me. And I it would be so easy to have Coop watching basketball or football and talking to the guys about that. But I wanted us to humanize him in a different way and to feel that there was this other, more aspirational side of him, even if it's just watching classic movies.
2: Shadows are falling and I'm running out of breath. Keep me in your heart for a while.

0: Lauren Zevon with Keep Me in Your Hearts on 91.9 WFPK. I'm Kyle Meredith. Thanks again to Jonathan Tropper for hanging out, talking to your friends and neighbors. 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

Latest from Allison Russell. That's Rainbows, Had the Head in the Hearts, Virginia, and Delamitri driving with the brakes on the top of that set. Again, thanks to Jonathan Tropper. That full interview at WFPK.org and at the Kyle Meredith With podcast. Talking with director, showrunner Noah Hawley next hour. You're on FPK. 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Details, ticket details at AROTR.com. Kyle Meredith again, hanging out with director Noah Hawley, talking Alien Earth and Fargo in just a few moments after we play the latest from Cat Clyde and Deer Tick, but we'll start with a collaboration, a 2001 collaboration between the electronic band Orbital, electronic duo, and Mr. David Gray. Here's Illuminates. It's 91.9 WFPK.